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0: Apostle Bismarck Owusu.
1: How much more will young couple and at the outside on to be getting here? Can I prophesy?
2: Oh, yes, Lord.
1: Many people say, what you want to say? That you want to be preacher. Ebe ye ye. Ebe preacher. 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E uradia sam say. 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
0: 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Every Monday to Friday, 5 a.m. in the morning. Muafidiano, Anna Onia FM 95.1. The light is shining all everywhere. Mayensia, Ewa Senyanasi, Dia Yarebi Danaso, Amanie, Osun, Wayao, Aha. And our dear, Fahundie, Ahunto, Asumjie, Ewo.
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Wadin kurimedia maye, tachema double dream, mojadi mafusani, and a day. Tuesday, wonderful morning. This is the day that the Lord God has made. We will rejoice and be glad in this day.

Now, wait, sir. Good morning, Mr. Speaker, and your team. My name is Prince from GBC. I was sad today, especially this morning after waking up from my bed. But I just don't know why and what happened. After listening to you now, my spirit is back. Your good motivation is really doing wonders. Thank you for the good work you are doing for Mother Ghana. Menso Meda, Papa Prince, how would you be? Thank you. Yeah, that's it. Out of a segment, let me get your home home. This one says, good morning, Mr. Speaker. Thank God for my life today. If you are focused, a war assignment. If you are focused, that is saying. We say, I'm Latifa from Ashaiman, listening to you live, Mr. Speaker. What man is you hitting me and pay? And we say, good morning, Mr. Speaker, and your team. I'm Leo Smash. I'm listening to you live from Adringano, Delta House. Great show by all standards. From Genesis to Revelation, my regards to all Delta Security Service personnel and staff. God bless you, Mr. Speaker, and your team. It's such a great morning to listen to you. May that same any message, you know. Bill. This one says that good morning, Mr. Speaker, and the amazing Gen Z on Onia FM. I hope you guys are all doing great and ready to serve Mother Ghana, beautiful Mother Ghana, on a beautiful Tuesday morning. Your energy, bold conversation, and the way you guys connect with the young generation of our time continues to inspire us. And it's so exciting on your show, the impact you have on the Gen Z. Wishing Mr. Speaker and Gen Z, the entire family and production team, a very successful show today. Keep it up and keep inspiring us every morning. Ishmael wore a brief and way as Sunday and obey. Ishmael, thank you for your kind words. We are so much grateful. And this one says that, good morning, Mr. Speaker. I hope you are doing great. I'm doing well, bro. I say, it's a beautiful Tuesday morning. And this is an extension of yesterday's energy. The hustle continues. Everyone listening to you this morning is highly motivated for the day's activity. Educate everyone next door, Barbrain and Hairstyle in Studio. Everyone, Sawim Asafwe J. Johnson. Eddie, thank you for your message in one of pain. More messages in a bar, never. This one says that it is by His grace. I'm doing well this morning, and I hope the crew is also doing well. If you are focused, my kind would be a dad. What's not the other? And we say, good morning, Mr. Speaker. No, Mr. Speaker, no morning show. Daybreak Africa, Mr. Speaker, and your team. We wish you all a very good health and a prosperous day always. Spread the word of God with good vibes and youth connectivity. You inspire us every morning, and we are grateful for that. Thank you. As I say, you know, Gen Z is not here, Homer is so proud. And the Omuniawa.

Morning, Mr. Speaker and your team. This is a great show in the morning. Baby, I'm a forward retro mobia and La Paz. You guys are everywhere. Steven Aqua, Edwin Free La Paz, na Eddie Bastivo. La Paz is saying, I don't pay. And I'm with you, young Cotter. 95.1. And this one says that, good morning, Mr. Speaker. My name is Sir Speak, from Adenta. I'm highly motivated with your morning breakfast show, spiritually filled and

physically. I am satisfied. God bless you for allowing yourself. May that say. We say, good morning, Mr. Speaker, and your team. You guys are my favorite team on morning radio. Lady Pastor Gladys Lumpy, 8 year your friends are with us. Stay blessed. Lady Pastor Gladys, I don't pay, thank you so much. I saw for a mood here, you know, I don't pay your damn was a papa, some Jibra mood here. This one says that, good morning, Mr. Speaker. You have a great team on radio. Your morning voice is something else. Good morning, Mr. Speaker. Please tell Eddie that you guys are waiting for your food. I walk out here, dear my own. And this is a bona nufia de chair. And the edit Joshua wants a web or Kai will say, Bosha will say, you know. I don't pay attention with this or pepper. But your mom will bet their wishes in the mom for 0599263821. And this one says that happy birthday to you, Ajiman Eric. Stephen Aqua, Ewa La Paz, wishing Ajiman Eric a very big happy birthday. Ajiman, happy birthday to you. God bless you. Adomi, Ebubo Brunyan Kupon, so what day are Fiba Akua Kawum Fibi. May you excel in all your endeavors. Afisa say, Ebekwa Sabatu, be no way you insure, no way you can see. And you continue to grow bigger. Happy birthday to you, Eric. We appreciate you so much. This one says, good morning to you, Mr. Speaker, and your team. God continue to bless you all for us, for your good work you are doing for Mother Ghana. This is Moses from Asaman Kesi. Moses, I know, pay Asaman Kesi for more to say. We say, good morning, Mr. Speaker. More grace to your elbows. More mercies upon your life. Oba no pase ya more fire. Your motivation is top notch. Ni Adam, Anna Ediway, Eddie Abba. I say God bless Ghana, Mr. Speaker, and bless our leadership. It's 7:15.

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0: I see
1: menyi fi ɔ
0: sure. I mean, see what I mean. See what
1: I mean.
0: The morning motivation means you and when say hey, why? I did almost two for say jayo.
1: Some more doctor see in your so still.
0: Oba no pa no pa na. Gen Z, DS and Craig.
1: Say,
0: but no need breakfast. I will fire a ye cooker, a ye share freezer. Na I ye block. Oba no pay beer, no na na ori. Can you imagine?
1: Hey, I'm watching you. Be out when you're there for motivation. Oh, I want to speak our horns, sir. I want to speak our horns, sir. Just as I'm beating them in tears, you. Go and speak as if I was a horn, sir, quick, sir.
0: I said, yes, so do you see any? Maybe to hear me by me, dear. Right? And then, Drano. Me free hand, me conning on them, right? A born on idea, ya will be as a pan, so we'll be committing that. One more team meeting, meaning I send you a name before. Meeting, as I say, take you 1 hour. No, bet me I take you by 5 hours.
1: Oh, 5 hours.
0: Because Oka Wagner will be up, per se. Who prove is that they all can in the Enocre.
1: And you say meeting started by 4:30.
0: And Dra, no, much a meeting. Community, you much a meeting 4 o'clock. Right? Menina de Mua, necessary be a copy of war. And I'm a fan, you echo meeting. The whole day, Namin Didi. Right? And you continue me. Approximately, as I said, by 2 hours, the Nanki are you meeting from 4 o'clock to another 9. Over 5 hours. Not just a year, we're meeting a Mitian Kasan is here, me and Kasan the doors too much. Not just argument, no way she say, no way she say, not Danny Moon Tokwani idea, disagreement, now we never. Etimuri and Eja, a year, Moko Hontoka on social media, Jolofi Mokofa Ban and Suanier. Maminti too, because me drew fear no na abo no do apa ho. 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
1: Ozo e de oti too.
0: And I just said me here dey me ko ti too. Na eno no me ko ti too aye problem. Eno no so kra na ma no pe me sorry as me we die mu nse dan feel me fine sir.
1: Na ze wundi dia na jubi.
0: Me ndidi na jubi, but endure the circumstances na me here me ho hwe a
1: eje yi. And now they come so koda and I do kind wa.
0: And ketin chimi adi bechina meant me a bed you manamu yemi day. And one anka send you 72. I'm Russo. And then Jamie they sustain the energy na me could drew fear. Me drew fear na chese. Me yeah the SSB and me could die. Na and no yum koma as I said, but the bebo me so boa.
1: Hey, I saw Peter and Abis as a meeting. He had an allocation in one here.
0: A location in the upper so who yentry location. Metier Fontias, yes, a two penamity. Now, your love for no so no. They were no much at a corner and 2 years a day.
1: The love I had to chin or rubber come, I asked the kitchen for an idea of found one. Is it a moose salad near Cocona? I'm not the meeting. Now, so me share my corner so
0: as I know an urban wedding. May make order me did and come in for your love on your se mekono mekono na na medidi anka me mfa jollof on your shee
1: anya Mr. Speaker on your mo pa o
0: eh
1: what you too nji ya nchi community for nyina
0: ezo ado pe me so ya se man be wediem kra ya Mr. Ani ade a ade a wo de a show ho de ukoye bibi foforo bi na akoye bibi e o so eti enra no de ekosi ya no na community men no one more flow meeting 2 hours and it's done 5, 6. Aye, and because you say, me kwa na mabuwa me ho. Me kwa na mabuwa me ho.
1: Nah,
0: ayy.
1: Why you chadi ene quick?
0: Ayy, chadi ene na ma ene quick.
1: But, yanchia men.
0: Yanchia men nini na.
1: The community are reading.
0: Yanchia June 10 house. The headquarters. Yanchia chie omu nina.
1: Honi ya sese juma, chie po sane po. Honi na, o chie po na po na nye da. Ya kwa ebe sane ho. Unyan chie.
0: But what I like, then they say, Crawford be brave, nah, no condemn, say,
1: and yeah, Crawford be brave, nah, even on where walk a side back on a crowd condemn, green for no crowd condemn,
0: and yet
1: green for no moon condemn, no one a reading man for me, but reading man, and yeah, green for no woman crowd condemn, you know, and yeah, and I think that one other conversation about a pie near you call the community of reading men here. Nancy, as Mr. Speaker, Bibi Koso. Man, penyini ni ministers, no? As a communication in Koye. Man, penyini be kan one thing. And a minister, we use
0: aka
1: different thing. Now, we use aka different thing. E di ene koso a, ye se, bakunya, omu ye 24 hour marketing.
0: Aye. Said no, no, so bad app.
1: Man, penny see
0: for discussion.
1: Hey, local government minister say a hey, cabinet, ena.
0: Emma approve.
1: Yeah, inti a local government, ena. Omo ye. Yeah, no, yeah, number one. And yeah, Yakubu bu dying by Kubi school dying by Ashanti region. DC, the statement by.
0: Deputy for staff, and so the statement by.
1: Regional minister, and so the statement. Statement me and Sanini na
0: contradicting.
1: Nancy on curriculum, who say, yeah, I say, yeah, the Chinese near Arabic.
0: Aye.
1: Education minister, I say, cabinet, my opinion died. Then, this one, I do know back on the say,
0: you better Chinese.
1: You better Chinese near Arabic or Ghana. My opinion is me.
0: Me in casa.
1: Me.
0: Na French, you cry, you pay teachers, I had it's Chinese, dear, yeah, they're culture Chinese.
1: Mentias, yeah. And yeah. Sisi ya Ismail so actually my dreams baby so me and Chia Ismail a brief one to say. What's the anya? Handing over ceremony or expressway? No?
0: Yes.
1: Finance minister say, Sikano, the money for the construction of the expressway will be ready on 31st December.
0: Mm-hmm.
1: Man penyin so be jina ho man penyin so say,
0: Sikana
1: $2 million bigger than that. Or
0: si Sikana ye ready a war in a special account at the Bank of Ghana. In fact, President Mahama said the money is sitting in a special account at the Bank of Ghana. And that amount to you $2 billion.
1: Eh, ni po she sikasem so. Sikana ye ready.
0: Sikana ye ready. December.
1: By 31st December.
0: And now, I also call your interview at him fear FM.
1: And since I said,
0: contradictions in choir.
1: Yes, conflicting communication. No, I had also. I made a year thereby. Education minister thereby. Nanka, you ain't seen your education minister kind. DJ school.
0: Okay.
1: I already on.
2: It is also the vision and dream of Excellency John Dramani Mahama that from senior high school to every Ghanaian student will have an option to choose between one major foreign language, French, Spanish, German, Chinese, or any other compulsory one language to accompany your area of study. That will also be introduced as part of our review of curricula.
3: A few moments later,
4: those who are going around and saying Arabic is going to be introduced, Chinese is going to be introduced, I want to say with all emphasis as President of the Republic of Ghana that no such policy has been approved by the cabinet that I chair. Even French teachers are hard to find. Where are we going to get Chinese teachers? We have to send planes to China and fly them down to come and teach our children French. So let's put that matter to rest once and for all. There's no new policy to introduce Arabic and Chinese in all public schools in Ghana. I'm saying it for the last time for emphasis. There's been no approval of any curriculum that is introducing Arabic language in

0: John Dramani Mahama, that from senior high school to every Ghanaian student will have an option to choose between one major foreign language, French, Spanish, German, Chinese, or any other compulsory one language to accompany your area of study. That will also be introduced as part of our review of curricula.
1: A few moments later,
2: those who are going around and saying Arabic is going to be introduced, Chinese is going to be introduced, I want to say with all emphasis as President of the Republic of Ghana that no such policy has been approved by the cabinet that I chair. Even French teachers are hard to find. Where are we going to get Chinese teachers? We have to send planes to China and fly them down to come and teach our children French. So let's put that matter to rest once and for all. There's no new policy to introduce Arabic and Chinese in all public schools in Ghana. I'm saying it for the last time for emphasis. There's been no approval of any curriculum that is introducing Arabic language in our

0: and 28 minutes gone past 8, 7, actually. Now, listen, Jay-Z, this is the most confusing thing. A government like the government of President Mahama, a bit media more my way, right? Now, the contradictory statements are ebano. Now, the Ghanaian people are far more than confused, right? And in one breath, the person responsible for Ghana's education said at a cabinet meeting, in fact, was it is the biggest,
1: it is a dream of
0: one
1: the
0: of the dreams of the president to see, say, a Ghanaian child will learn one of, I mean, the particular subject I will know as education minister, Ebu Boso, Bakuya Arabic, Bakuya Chinese. Then, in a thank you to our President Mahama Koye Ewo Upper West, President Mahama got the opportunity to respond. And you listen to what the president said by saying, say, those who are going round to say, say, yeah, the Chinese, yeah, the curriculum, eh, but yeah, better Chinese near Arabic, no, and yeah, no crap. Now, the president reiterates the fact to say, ah, now we are surrounded by French countries. You see? French, and you cry, who pay teachers for much now? Who break? Now, yeah, then, now, yeah, kwa kofa Chinese, the idea. Ediaba. As I see, yeah, for flight, echo China, kofa Chinese, and you are more sana, one more to me, a better. And as I speak to you today, maybe. Say, we call University of Ghana Business School. Now you're a graduate student. In your second semester, there are languages.
1: What are the options? Yes, also for language. Yeah.
0: Say, we pay Spanish, we pay Swahili, we pay Chinese, Russian language, whatever. And I can tell you the number of people who are selected to be a student, even at the university level. Now, some contradiction in the course. Well, it tells me one thing. There's a whole lot of confusion in this government. And the education minister, Kwame, akwakoye nsem bebre. Haruna Idrisu ni performance ewe education ministry. E da form kra. Enye.
1: Inti bijanu kwa na.
0: Enye. Wamube saki nefriho. Enye. The performance. In fact, you see, when you look at the level of expectation and a Ghana for war, any the sort of respect a Ghana for war, Haruna Idrisuwa, he has given us less in terms of performance and education ministry. And he may also hold it. Now, president air contradicting the educational minister. Now, president air can be before from the education minister and so can be before front. Now, the bottom line is that Ghana in 1 year man pay in the, and now 1 year education minister. Ni. Now, me two boys say, Kwame Nyabutre, Nyabutre, Nyabutre.
1: Okay.
0: So there's a whole lot of confusion in this government. Things are not sinking. Na yaka muma yenka.
1: Na mami misa uwe yo. Wana eye in charge of education policy e Ghana ha.
0: Ah, wana eye in charge. Eye the ministry. The ministry is there to formulate policies.
1: But uti president assembly so Ghana. Or see those who are going
0: around.
1: Going around.
0: And who is going around?
1: Wa mudi yo.
0: It is the education minister. Na announcement in every why wanna buy it. When the president makes a statement by saying, say, those who are going around saying, say, we are about to introduce a curriculum, a bema the Ghanaian child na be suya Arabic, any Chinese, now why na echo round na walk as a? Eh, why?
2: Those who are going around and saying Arabic is going to be introduced, those who are going around and saying Arabic is going to be introduced, Chinese is going to be introduced, I want to say with all emphasis as President of the Republic of Ghana that no such policy has been approved by the cabinet that I chair. Even French teachers are hard to find. Where are we going to get Chinese teachers? We have to send planes to China and fly them down to come and teach our children French.
0: So, simplicity. Jay-Z, President Mahama said the cabinet that he chairs as president.
1: Say on the chairman of
0: cabinet. On the chairman meetings. Of cabinet. There's been no such decision, sir. Cabinet not take it. So those who are going around, you know, one more call round near why? It is the education minister.
1: Let us say one more na more monkey can say
0: yeah, the curriculum ba ye betre Chinese, ye betre Arabic. And to say, a ban is sad near my way. Why ne didn't watch there? Why ne can of cringe? Huh? Na Jesse, one more year na your sample team you ya boy chilling the year, say, between President Mahama. Any the education minister, why ni yenye na asimuni? Obviously, ubekasi yenye omampenyini because he's the ultimate person.
1: Mm.
0: But ye kase, there are videos and pictures of NACA, National Curriculum Assessment 1. Why? Wamu ne design ye curriculum and kwala ni suya, mu di suya diye, the teachers de chira diye, ewo schools mu nina NACA ne design. Ye kase, there is a workshop and a training na NACA for e organize ya. Naka fuo na ankasa posti pictures.
1: Amu yawe hii.
0: Ah, ye chire teacher fuo nu kwa ye befasu ebe chire Chinese.
1: Ghana teachers.
0: 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Se if indeed there are no plans, Jezi, se ye de Chinese curriculum e de beba mankwalane sunya. Why are we then wasting money as a government and as a republic? Say ye ko train teachers e betre Chinese. Ah, huh? Ben fa fa fo nyini toto so mo no mo hwe bi. Magana fo ni hwe bi. Oh, is it the case say as a ye yade no na backlash kakra ba? Na quickly no obi abetwe ne ho afri ho ana ase de.
1: Aso obi ampese obegye.
0: Obegye backlash. Say ye ne ye ye mfom so ni free ye, right? And it's our pictures you need training na mo yedi. China for ya mako for mwa base. Wamu me train ya chere chere for wamu me train Chinese ni adi eno. 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
1: Ah, na me se, info nyi nungu kwa China for ne jine mo.
0: Ha?
1: China for ne jine mo.
0: Ben, fadia ito so nwache.
1: Ena, wuhua, as a backdrop ne weche, you know, so ya chon ni ne webi wamu. National Training Group on the BB. Oh, maybe I'll send it a Daniel WhatsApp now. National Training Group on the BB. Mean the whole writing here will be a block question, but you can clearly see say a NACA for no more years actually anyway.
0: Edgy, she say no, Ade. Yes, there is no coherence. Pictures in ye. Nakafo na ye. Workshop training na womu offer any. Chinese ni diamu ye ne amubesu ya Chinese. Gezi, Chinese ni mu ya de ya amubesu ya Chinese.
1: Ah, enti mampenyi ya we.
0: Mampenyi ya de ya. 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Basa activities asha si ya ekoso.
1: Dario, we besides in the beginning, I was started training teacher.
0: One more ne posti posti, one year ne posti, for one year ne posti, one more ne posti. And where lies the truth?
1: Keep your real Chinese and kwa Arabic.
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0: 24 hour economy secretary say 24 hour market o musi no onim ho hye eh se sey okọ district assembly sa ye bu school na egu ye bu clinic egu
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1: ma men ko pe amwako hini ni statement
0: na onyonko akwako ye video wo ho wo ye video wo ho no quickly the deputy chief of staff Ora Standogbe no abetro statement na the Asante regional minister
1: for no southwest
0: for no southwest southwest DC you know so issue ni statement say ade ne de moye den a won be project no enti school dan ni so be bu agu a won be bu agu regional minister no no no ye regional 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
0: yes me too
1: you starting for deputy chief of staff statement wo de ba or say thanks for the video alerting my inbox about the market site sighting in the Ahafano south district. I have been in touch with my brother, the regional minister, Amakunhene, who as always is on top of the situation and has long since stopped the process of building the market near the school. The decision to designate the land, the said land for the market was not a government decision. T.O. See, the decision to designate the said land for the market was not a government decision. Once the development was brought to the RCC's attention, the regional minister immediately asked that the process be stopped. The community currently has no available land space for the construction of the model market, which necessitated their choice for the location near the school. But they have been asked to work to find another more suitable piece of land for the process to commence. We thank all of the interest, all for the interest in the developing issues in our communities.
0: And we, that is the deputy chief of staff.
1: Yes. Yes, from the deputy chief of staff.
0: Okay.
1: From the deputy chief of staff. Now, we also hear from the regional minister, the PRO. You see, my attention has been drawn to a viral video circulating on social media concerning alleged plans to demolish a school facility in the Ahafuano Southwest District for the construction of a 24-hour economy market. In response, I have directed the district assembly to immediately halt all activities. I have also summoned the relevant stakeholders to my office for a full review of the matter. I wish to assure the general public that the school has not been demolished and will not be demolished. I therefore urge all citizens to remain calm and disregard any claims or speculation until the review is completed and the facts are clearly established. My priority remains to protect the interests of the interests and the orderly implementation of development projects in the region, signed by the minister. To where minister Nipi already or the buyer?
0: DC means so obesi, me boy.
1: DC means so on the
0: obesi project. As I say, course assembly no. Yeah, the project. As I say, course
1: assembly project. Meanwhile, deputy chief of staff also say the decision to designate the said lands was not a government decision.
0: A government decision. It's not a why decision.
1: It's a why decision.
0: Assembly no on can buy any one. I just see.
1: And
0: assembly no can buy any one.
1: What kind deputy chief of staff in his statement? Because I say, I've been in touch with my brother, the regional minister, who as always is on top of the situation and has long since stopped the process of building the market near the school. And the deputy chief of staff say, I'm not going to stop the process. Need I'm not going to say, in response to the video nearby out, no?
0: Yeah.
1: We directed the district assembly to immediately halt all activities.
0: Mm.
1: Let's just say activities be because
0: And what directly because of the video we hear there, about
1: now, so Deputy Chief of Staff say he has long since stopped. He said,
0: I am a confusion number two.

0: Thank you. Now, Jay-Z, what we are more than confused. What we are more than confused.
1: MC in so statements, no so
0: DC, you dear, no, I am
1: so say my attention has been drawn to a video circulating on social media by Baby this year, Kweku, the communication officer for MPP for our Southwest constituency concerning the construction of a 24-hour market in Mankra. So,
0: okay,
1: Iris, to state clearly that the claims made in the video are false,
0: mm-hmm.
1: misleading, and politically motivated. The attempt to create the impression that an existing classroom block is going to be demolished to pave way for the construction of the market is simply untrue. For the avoidance of doubt, the classroom block being referred to was constructed in 2022 and has since remained unused. I said classroom.
0: Unused in Tinomuko
1: Buebu.
0: Na video, yeah, but I said more grady school dying who in a castle in a go for.
1: The construction of the facility at the time was a misplaced priority. Hey!
0: Hey! Construction of the school no was a misplaced priority. Honorable DC.
1: Hey!
0: Many sure say DC in a true statement.
1: Oh, I waha. Oh, Penyigas here. Response to the misleading claims on your construction of 24-hour market. Is it for the avoid? Hey!
0: Okay.
1: The attempt to create the impression that the existing classroom block is going to be demolished to pave way for the construction of the 24-hour economy model market is simply untrue. For the avoidance of doubt, the classroom block being referred to was constructed in 2022 and has since remained unused.
0: NTSC school died in question in 2022. And from 2022 to 2026,
1: yen
0: fa dining yeah she.
1: It's me booty as market.
0: And was it then to us?
1: See, for the construction of the facility at the time was a misplaced priority.
0: The construction of the school dining was a misplaced priority.
1: Particularly considering the pressing developmental needs of the people. Hey.
0: So, what are the pressing developmental needs of the people?
1: Me who's and the school dining
0: the pressing needs of the community. Say, you bet me a developing district in any community, no? Right? You see school dining a misplaced priority.
1: Who beka say wa ben fatu sumo mo na
0: eh fatu so ben ya ye kan out there to so nyes on beka say e boye ti mo ye ka
1: eh dana far babe jan comment section ka say e boa eh misplaced priority me hu so beka say tia school ben
0: na na ye pressing priority no
1: eh you consider particularly considering the pressing developmental needs of the people and the fact that the facility has remained unutilized. It is all say school down the crowd, you see from 2022, you're fine here. Hey.
0: Now you're here.
1: And I, who's here? I have one, you're here school down. Into me, booty as a marketer. What's the one to be that?
0: And the way here, I have one, no southwest. More, more joining, more radio, I'm betting me about Facebook. Yeah, the cracker, not to so. More be a mekasi, you're boy, you trim the air. This is signed by the district chief executive officer. The district chief executive. Oh, man, Penina, name, Musini, Ewa, I have one, no southwest district. And one of the issues are Kratawi, or say response to misleading claims on the construction of the 24-hour market at Mankranso.
1: Now, Mr. Speaker, only maybe. Or can when you know, you know, the next paragraph, not say, let me state categorically that no one is going to demolish the said school building to construct a 24-hour market.
0: And if that the any a priority,
1: it's not because of that. Now, the project being undertaken has nothing to do with the demolition of the school facility. Meanwhile,
0: so we name the purpose and use.
1: Deputy chief of staff also can different thing. Deputy chief of staff also say.
0: Where did see you?
1: Say, no kwe. What is the more than is a honum no air kwa kwe na. Oni amakun hini kasa. Amakun hini wa stop mo de da da.
0: And in Troy, I would not hear a wheelchair. As a DC. School diner, district be pebby. Eyi nkwala free adan a enye mu na se wo benya sound environment asuade no DC yi se wo nim faso e wo school dan
1: so omo school dan bebree wo
0: school dan bebree wo hodada
1: ah eno atwe ho no
0: ade mumungu na mfanye 24 hour economy market.
1: For the avoidance of doubt, the classroom block being referred to was constructed in 2022 and has since remained unused. the construction of the facility at the time was a misplaced priority, particularly considering the pressing developmental needs in Jesus Christ. Who be a cassette school dying that we are first time school dying.
0: I'm just thinking, sir. The pressing developmental needs of the community and the district. The DCE should have helped us by listing those pressing needs. No, and then ensure. And I say, yeah,
1: then the way I market into BC, a cassette school dying.
0: A dear mube cinnamon yamu catch womunti wo kasa di tier school dying.
1: Hey, marketing to cassette school dying.
0: A DC.
1: Nkwalada chin, school dying. Me won't be down, Mr. Speaker.
0: I said, one penny say you be developing Kuala Man Kualan so I be in a bay DC. One penny me and yes, I did.
1: Wow.
0: Eh? One penny my entity in Kuala Man Kualan so you know more be DC, no more be who say na warrior.
1: See, the 24-hour market is a major developmental initiative intended to create economic opportunities, improve trading conditions, and contribute to socio-economic development at Makanso and the Fano Southwest District as a whole. I therefore urge the public to the... to disregard the claims contained in the said video and treat them as nothing more than malicious, misleading, and politically motivated propaganda.
0: Yeah. Kwame, ye ni ye can't say mwaha, eh? Yen chantro. Yeah? Ye can't say mwaha, unless because of political affiliation tina nyode. But ye ni, yen chantro. Ana, ye nye deliberate agenda against any obia. Enye mi interest, kwa anono. I don't care.
1: Me catch them,
0: confusion na about 24-hour economy project ni hunyina is because of say yama members of parliament no and lead the project magantem ah kwai magantem the reason tia yesesa Ahmed Ibrahim any the tia wo parliament na members of parliament especially those on the NDC side wo mpa Ahmed animu ahwe is because of a kwai awafaswa wa handle this project. Or the project nini to me ni nina koma DC is no. So DC, you know, yeah, won't consult any member of parliament. Nanka DC, you back and say, who say? Huh? Well, free say, well, no, na. Project ni yede, a sin in nine so. And to kwankro biya, wa be fasu obesi project ni bi obesi. You don't consult anybody.
1: Hey, obi abe chowa ha, Mr. Sika, my main kind remark, or say, why don't you play the video of the regional minister for your information? The regional minister says that the place was allocated to them by the chiefs and elders of the town. He went on further to explain that the school is currently unoccupied since it is far away from the town. So, to make use of the school...
0: Yanko confusion number three. Now, confusion number three. Aye Kumasi Accra Expressway. And run your study say ye di hung komo. Ye boss hotel. Ye the sports in the baby we are besa to us and komo nas. Na many woke say. Andra President Mahama, the right of way military for na handle their say abinance. The government of Ghana. Now President Mahama said because of the engineers regiment for na ENT, they will become a major subcontractor. It's a project in Ifrasia. And we are told say by January 2027, and a project in Ibeden, Ebeshasi. Now, President Mahama at the handing over ceremony said there is a $2 billion sort of fund that you're creating a special account. And what the Bank of Ghana you did $2 billion in the Ibeden, Ebeshasi. Na eno no emma challenges biya ma project ni shasia eno ani se ko yo na the peripherals of the project wami ye bebe no so the component of the project bridges ahini ye beye aban se as part of the Kumasi Expressway no ye beye over 55 bridges interchanges ebeba sa expressway ne so no is more than 10 ninyina wo $2 billion ni mu. The general cost the project no say $4 billion.
2: Has put aside $2 billion for financing this Accra Kumasi Expressway. The money is ready. It is sitting in a special account at the Bank of Ghana.
3: As your Minister for Finance, I want to use this opportunity to assure the nation that the entire amount needed for the construction of this expressway will be ready by 31st December 2026.
2: The money is ready. It is sitting in a special account at the Bank of Ghana.
3: As your Minister for Finance, I want to use this opportunity to assure the nation that the entire amount needed for the construction of this expressway will be ready by 31st December 2026.
2: The money is ready. It is sitting in a special account at the Bank of Ghana. So when this project starts, money is not going to be the problem.
0: But you hear some more voice in Ibiam. Ebia will be to trade room. We'll see from one take. Let's go. One more time.
2: Let me announce that the Minister of Finance has put aside $2 billion for financing this Accra Kumasi Expressway. The money is ready. It is sitting in a special account at the Bank of Ghana.
3: As your Minister for Finance, I want to use this opportunity to assure the nation that the entire amount needed for the construction of this expressway will be ready by 31st December 2026.
2: The money is ready. It is sitting in a special account at the Bank of Ghana.
3: As your Minister for Finance, I want to use this opportunity to assure the nation that the entire

0: amount needed for the construction of this expressway will be ready by 31st December 2026.
1: Them confused, so them confused, so them don't know what to do. Them confused, so them confused.
2: Jay-Z.
3: Obenye abi agwe.
2: They say we so dia hina yanyini. Emudia hina yanyini.
3: Em say atofos kasa na em say.
2: The Jesus Christ say kana na the Peter aka do.
3: Em say atofos kasa na manpeni nya medui. Enti wante.
2: The same event, the same program.
3: Atoka sai na manpeni babe kasa. Atoka sai. O kasa wi e no. Na manpeni so be kasa.
2: The same program.
3: Same program.
2: The same event.
3: Same
2: the same
3: audience.
2: The same audience. The same platform. The same microphone omo nyina kasa.
3: Same journalist. 5.1. Nsem tro for no me adwuma den papa. Nti say wo tro report na.
2: We are work assembly.
3: We are wo si tro no.
2: We are working. Eh? We are ye di hun komo anope yo. NDC ni bi tiwa wasom na no.
3: Ah o ye Daniel Duafa.
2: Wadwa.
3: Oni e
2: komo. But these are your leaders. This is the leadership of the country.
3: Your agenda against the NDC is too big. Daniel Duafa.
2: Eh? When the president speaks, it should be final and it must motivate and inspire the Ghanaian people. Eh? But President Akasa said the money is ready. Sikanaye ready. It is sitting in a special account at the Bank of Ghana. And when it comes to the construction of the Kumasi Accra Expressway, there isn't going to be any form of challenges when it comes to funding. Very inspirational, pa. Emma minya resemu ma papa wa mampeyi muse. Adie wepa. 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Ye se takwa di interchange ya si. 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
3: Eyi. 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
2: Eh? I was okay. Di eko kolebui. Di eko kolebui.
3: Aye. Ni ewo.
2: Ewo. Yantimi enwe.
3: Warehouse di ano.
2: Oko eyi. Nungwa diye ya. Yeye yeye ya. Nungwa interchange.
3: Yantimi enwe.
2: Junction more side. Eno suwa kaho. Chese. Yesu so so. Niye mani su saan. Ye jay ni nye guwa yantimi enwe. Wode. Wutifa eyi. Your friend is saying. Winneba. Cape Coast. Takradi Road. Isuwa. Eno. Yantimi enwe.
3: Te eno kwa di omu starting election year.
2: And to when he come, President Edia, me as a journalist, I inspire me more. But the confusion is that the one who is handling the finances, the what is he carrying on now? Onim books, onimu diye woman.
3: The Ministry of Finance has set aside. Minister for Finance don't so say.
2: Adi eni ye ready? Eni ready?
3: This is about the very ready. He say, as a minister, the omoni mampeni e yenya issues. I said, money man, penny, air, yen, issues.
2: At the end of the day, say, when you mabba load papers, mwa.
3: Debbie.
2: I won't call prayer, baby.
3: Debbie, da.
2: Okay. Yeah, you're back, dear. More fire, you're more fans, so I'm more.
1: Them don't know what to do.
2: Project be brain yeah, the answer can yeah in the last 8 years. Gen Z NPP are buying into me and we na ebe ye one more biggest a ye and him go as ye pa will be answer woo ya baya kwame the woman say when you are a government who shall resources are ye day eba won sem na what she kwanya ube faso a ube spend the resources
3: spend it, yeah.
2: Having an ambition, say we be a very ambitious project, you know, and yeah, the papa. Yes, it dream big, maybe.
3: And yeah.
2: But we share not resources in the why? And you say, why? And you say,
3: yet you can agree with much.
2: No more can agree with much. Yet you who best so I'll bet me a sass, you know what we
3: say, a binny ho. Now, so you go so I pay.
2: To send you a share. Musa Seku interchange Yasi under President Mahama Mutumi Wee, Obia me Bomudin, right?
3: Obia.
2: E ye Kasua interchange ye Muvie, Obia me Kamwasem. Kumasi Ketia market ye Musi ye, Obia me Kamwasem. And also Krano, e ye part 2, phase 2 of the Kumasi Central Market Project. 8 years, ye antimian ye, President Kufuadon in Saka went to me and ye, Mun yem ma expressway ninko yesa. yankomo aye di anopo enyina no. Expressway ne ye a very very ambitious project ha. De wa mo je ho no. Mo make sure se mo sha ase a mo be wie. Yempɛ na na sem bia. Especially when the people are telling you say the already existing death trap ne wo ho ne be yanka mo nhwɛ na mo nyɛ ho bibi kra. Mo si da bi. The focus ni nyina ni se yem building expressway. In fact, road minister nso kra kama yati ase se the expressway will not just end in Kumasi. You better also the Akotamale. And President Mahama said reveal something different. Say telling us, oh, you walk quite back on the Atuhua, you did real nice in Subede, Ebersafa. Very ambitious projects. Young Kasim won't be new, but you cut your coat according to your material.
3: Ah, what did he say? Yes. Oko Pam said, I'm a bulu. I'm fine.
2: Well, be am pamu mo. Mwa na mo hwa mo policies, ana mo hwa mo priorities, right? Ana mo ni mo resources eba mo coffers mo eba consolidated funding him. Ana mo ye mo nsese ya mo de bede, mo de beye project. Na ye ye ni ye bo eche na ye bisa se. Accra Kumasi Expressway ni kura no funding sources na he fund e be free aba. Eh? Funding sources. A kwan ben ye befa so a ye benye sika kra dia ye Accra Kumasi Expressway. Na enra ye king kan kra ta mu a jezi community fo ya da roma. Anom so speaker bisa questions yi maye. Now the annual budget funding support. Right? Jezi, ye tu ye oyo na sikan kakran kakran kakre free oyo ni mu bana. Ye di bi support ye national budget no. Ana ye making say ye the annual budget funding support ni sika na eba no ye dey go into a special account, right? Enti eno ni ye one source of I mean sika ye benya dia dey e dey fund the expressway. Ye wie ye ne ye say mining companies akese kese kese wo Ghana he nyina no wo mutua dey friend royalties dey ma ban the Ghana investment MIF 95.1 Womu nesese womu investi, the mineral investment fund. 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

0: Yeah, what's up, line? No, 0599-263821. 0599-263821. I've heard of marching.
1: Eben, maybe I'm fine.
0: I am man, you're rough. I am man, yes, I do. I am man, yes, I do. Oh, yes, I do. When you go to room,
1: yeah, okay, I should do what the rooms have been doing. Okay,
0: a friend went to say,
1: yeah,
0: Debbie, untiminka say, yes, I can, yes, I have a chair.
1: Untiminka say,
0: and to say.

0: Exact time, yes, ten in the kakra.
1: Yes, ten in
0: the oh, yeah, for the June, and then
2: we want to buy a sports on them. Yes,
0: oh, that be a nessa.
2: Sports on Tina.
0: Oh, that be a nessa.
1: And
0: then it's a whole. Worship, we are sports are bad answer. We not buy any problem.
1: Sad and cowpen.
0: Upper crowd, I write up the new senior sports. You are answer now. What's the meaning here? Me and Yami,
1: sir.
0: And I said, man, I'm minus. I said, was a return in Sembiso and Dentas, and you name moon see the wood giant, and you're fine.
1: Okay.
0: And no message, say bye.
1: Aye.
0: Ah. And yeah, giddy giddy sow. We can so not name what there will be any. Benjamin Asare kwachi penalty oho.
1: Okay.
0: And our San Kwachi is kama and kwada eba park wo a me support Benjamin Asare Inti mami mbona baso na no pay.
1: Okay.
0: He says so has team na ye.
1: And then they work on no crepa.
0: Oh, me say me and da. Se se na en so ato en dey. O che me ba na wi agba na me ke wi agba e me integrity wi a o. Aha. Inti has team na ye. Emma Ben Subway Juma, be bene for say, main faith for the case we so. Na men nana say, obey so. Or chess indeed, on the
1: board. Mount could be any.
0: Mount could be any.
1: Aha.
0: By information, many a reporter buy and on your Benjamin
1: Lassa. I can't be one apart. Now make
0: tram
1: work
0: as who could be. Damn, if that one could be.
2: Damn, and you will be cross or home.
1: As I will cry, baby, I walk.
0: Make baby,
1: I can't cry.
2: Me to
0: me. Baby, I'm a crass, I'm a corner. What am I calling?
2: Look at this is silent.
1: Okay. Obekosu atwa dia defender ho sa.
0: Eh dio, and the penalty obo confuse you. Na me ni je ho.
1: Ah confuse no.
0: Ah ekoyi. Na se me ba na me packers bi ho a me double sound. Me double sound. Me double that was a kind where smoke room.
1: Yo chrome.
0: Ah ya na go 40.
1: Ah ya.
0: E ti mi se se on but do din
1: din. Was it been team of for?
0: It was one when out the game. We say your pride. Hey. Hey, partum la so no jina partuano so
1: jina partuana.
0: Oh nice.
1: Confusion was system dim.
0: But not me. I'm saying papa no wa confi kakra. I'm saying papa no wa confi kakra. But I say yes, sano. I say you know you have found different ministry.
1: You have found
0: different person. M Rao. You want to do me juma, but I say baby, I didn't acquire. I say this speaker.
1: Yes.
0: Go kind news. What I say, near Abraham says Abraham and Bear Moon show. Who bet me are you? But Obia Bills, I had the
1: area
0: exactly. Into all good. Into MPB, at least, I'm finding you and I say, I'm going to say, Omuni, dear, I know Mr. Wadaroma.
1: Now, what did you mean, sir?
0: Madame for all more, Santetti, what was the name? Umvenze.
1: Dear here.
0: Oh, Nipusia, and the ministry here then. Is he interior?
1: Gender minister, Nana Hoya.
0: Gender minister, yeah.
1: I was a ho.
0: Or Bujuma.
1: I was a hope.
0: Okay. Michia.
1: Pientia, Nimumulati, right?
0: Did you know?
2: Namumulati.
1: Namumulati.
0: So, Oba.
1: Aye,
2: Namumulati. Yantia.
1: The gender minister. Okay. We're heavy pa.
0: Sa.
2: We're tight. Okay.
1: Minister, tight pa. Oh, dear. What can I ask him to see? Obe Flo, no wedding come up.
0: Enter me, Chenny.
1: Would it be
0: weekend? Obi Bobby, minimum. Bibi ame koye.
1: Se,
0: ase dana pese mi tia minister konsi, mi ame dabi, enkomo ni yidi.
2: Sa dana, ase
0: kwa foti ye shon fom, ewo biye, nina, biye komo.
2: Anaze, oko biye.
0: Oh, of course, I want to cast a meko. Me nye, mi tuan troba sa basa sa. Oh, but the person was really impressed with yen sempa shon. Shon, nationwide.
1: Na, we no kra no, wabe idi, mamu wa mani ansa na ade sports in that one.
0: Sa, bibi.
1: Abena waha, ye nina waha. 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
0: Na, ya
1: Interior Ministry, no. 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
0: Mumeye hu bibi free bibi airport.
1: Mumeye hu bibi amoko destroy.

I'm afraid that you might say, I'm afraid that you might say, I'm afraid that you might say, I'm afraid that you might say, I'm afraid that you might say, I'm afraid that you might say, I'm afraid that you might say, I'm afraid that you might say, I'm afraid that you might say, I'm afraid that you might say, I'm afraid that you might say, I'm afraid that you might say, I'm afraid that you might say, I'm afraid that you might say, I'm afraid that you might say, I'm afraid that you might say, I'm afraid that you might say, I'm afraid that you might say, I'm afraid that you might say, I'm afraid that you might say, I'm afraid that you might say, I'm afraid that you might say, I'm afraid that you might say, I'm afraid that you might say, I'm afraid that you might say, I'm afraid that you might say, I'm afraid that you might say, I'm afraid that you might say, I'm afraid that you might say, I'm afraid that you might say, I'm afraid that you might say, I'm afraid that you might say, I'm afraid that you might say, I'm afraid that you might say, I'm af
Hope I try not hurt you. Stay with us. I'll be right back.

0: because senior high school and say maso.
1: Ma, oh how big cranny? That's your be brain. Now my son so soon you ma ju ju ju. Enough for people who me I prefer to me. I'm only now the kind of register edu pack that I'm in best meto mo.
0: What see what my register edu then? Edu pack. Na edi ensu no no.
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0: All right, MCA, and I'm pay. Yeah, my watching inside Emma Kwaba Emra Unia 95.1 of the mountains and 6 points. One of the pair, brasso. Yeah, they are good. Even some air 12 so air war. Yen some part, Jimmy. So, media the outfit teach him inside a pay. But in some air pie, bedding come on air war and quaffo and cross so some so and a bedding come on and so air fear. You remember them our FC Barcelona, the patcho Timno and so Akachi. Now, I heard later, sir, me patcho if you are na and so at the air pass and so and a bedding come on and so crap. Ewo and they Tima from Madrid. Omakachi Chelsea come on and so ewa ha John Terry Akasam and a fat current Chelsea team in home and a pair yet Epa Ellen brought Holland and so on come on ewa so far the numbers no same and a CB effort here and come on. And they are not pay. You didn't know. You had the Ebra Ghana for ewa yen sampa Juma Jenus. But didn't come on a crab and so ewa if you now if he's seminal, only said the blacks of Ghana so. Yes, squad no enya maye. But as it stands now, dear the Gambia, you know mo epo omo squad, ewa Montain, me patcha and ra the elephant of La Côte d'Ivoire, and so omo squad aba Montain so den den den chichipa. And yes, so Blacks of Ghana, dear entimi and maye, and a pay, dear the abidjan for the anum, and so betima tum kama, not yet timi at yamau, never wound summer if you had ever bebo demo, and so our Ghana volleyball, on my catch him, and I can say Timno, Abom Katim, Ebremo, our Tunisia, Namia Duma, and there. Ghana, Egina Kono, Omo, Enome Tipenfoa, Efi, and the Tunisia, and the Ebony Coach, Edema, Black Spikers, Ora Cash, Wakasa, Sanso, and the West African best player, Aya Brenton, the Richard Amano, Onoso Akasa, a part of the team, Omina Onkomo, Ewaha, and a pay yet the Epa Ghana Premier League, and come on, and so hot, and a pay ye, Kabo man, Nina, Yefa, Yefan Samano, Yefan Tufem, come on, not Yefama, Ibusanfoa, Motie, Onia, 95 points when I found a fee. Mountains 96.1 FM. Yet Alfred teach Mensa and I pay them more crabs and cocra. Once again, Emra Unia 95.25. So, yes, some podium medieval.
1: Oh, good, you move
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0: All right, it was and I pay my Yen Shen come on. I say not your fan free. I'm on any new comma two and far and free or FC Barcelona or my catch and Yen Shen come on. I say not yet your friend team and Rafinha this particular season. Juma could add air, you know, I know what Tene Papa Unim said so far. Goals and assist involvement alone will make it about 11. Goal attempt goals bakubakum were 3-8 goals and I rated Rafinha was Edema Barcelona was I so I had 3 assists where Emma Baye Abrantia by the first person this particular season Wabwe Juma Ye at Ama FC Barcelona. It's only mid September and I will try Brantia with me a particular numbers we yeah were whole of October, November, December, January, February, March, April and Samena and the Jumsa Brantia this particular season Obeye Juma Papa at the Ama FC Barcelona. So Rafinha on our signing at Ama FC Barcelona. Then come on and I'll pay you to film yet Ama kind of for your queen him. Not your fat any and chemo. S1 Sanfa Femo. I'm not telling team at Xavi Aspas and Sababa second youngest defender at WhatsApp goal at Ama FC Barcelona. In the 21st century, 19 solid years, and I'm ready. We're team here to Mr. Juma, acquired AM Barcelona this particular season. And not in weekend, on your first goal, Adam Barcelona, after sell on Motime winning. I'm a game by 4-2, and I am come on. Me patcho if you had ever so back on some Kesepa and a Xavi Aspas waiting me a yana pay. Yes, I didn't come on to be yet. Emma Ebusha for and so I was Yen Sampa Juma Genus Remo and so I was branding team and so at it and the Martin Odegaard and so I catch him. Me patcho a Arsenal player or Sansa captain at my Arsenal team. No, me patcho 4 goals and I feel 4 man of the match unprecedented and it's in the sense. Games which Mr. Brandon is on fire this particular season. Martin Odegaard, Ejuma Washa say, oh yeah, Edema Arsenal, no, I know what to him. Where am I Arsenal supporters? And your GGA, a woman said, the leadership. quality, the performance. E betimi aboa Emma Arsenal as a retaining English Premier League no number two akoso as every the Champions League no and so etimi edia ka ho we ayan koma Arsenal. E pe ne phone be to the Sunset man ma abranten the team Ede Martin Odegaard. Or that other to fem no anotene papa pa. Ye mo wura mo. And so abranten the team Ede Haaland and so akachi fastest place, oh, match so far 55 goals. Our UEFA Champions League, Abraham team, and so Eddie Haaland so far on no Ebomade pa 49 games so far. And why, I'm with my majuma and my echo ye, I'm on 49 games and I was 55 goals. Brandon team, Eddie Rude Van Nistelrooy, I was 70 games and Sana Onya 55 goals. I was UEFA Champions League, Harry Kane, I was 71 goals, 71 games and Sana Onya 51. Haaland, or so far 49 games, Okita 55 goals. It's way I'm about by the fastest player so far up at Champions League. What's the go to the pa? Hey, I'm not team. Eddie Erling Brot Haaland and then come on me pa trying to pay Eddie Emma so for me and then match is oh when to my son so come on not wait to me at my mommy and come on I can cry I watch Chelsea and so I catch him John Terry a legend Edema Chelsea former captain Edema Chelsea team no say about team Eddie Estavao look very good this particular season we're in the shape we're in the form so far looking stronger a big deal Edema Chelsea team no or say over the weekend oh, when the money more boy, or when the gym works, I did. Oh yeah, I could not be a juma this particular season. And I'm at Chelsea. They here, and so we focus it. No be stay positive. And be boy, I'm at Chelsea team. No, it's me for a tumo. It's me a quad tumo. We are come out former captain, former legend. And I'm at Chelsea. Another legend. And I'm at Chelsea team. No, already team. And John Terry. Me patro na pay. Or that to for my SVD be. Yeah, me busa for. And what yen some pa juma di sani come out. If you are not at air, but yen de come out crap. I was the reigning Ballon d'Or. I brought a team, Eddie Ousmane Dembele. Who say I can't my Paris Saint-Germain. Sans who say I can't my France. Or my international team. No. Wakasa Eddie Afra foreign tourist home. Or say a true a score scorer. I brought a team, Eddie Tourist. Or say open a player. Or name go on the shot. I brought a team, goes pa. A half chance in pool or the better net 80 million money team and no boy I'm an money money to back on here papa this particular season we're making excellence of the poor we're in the run sir oh yeah you know I'm poor I'm this particular season and I'm a kuyi at I'm a FC Barcelona I say front near Namia to me beer ever call you not 80 million at Yamano and oh and summer already to edit Dembele or no second and my parrot Santama the patch or that to firma and then I'm a pay yes I didn't come on to be yet I'm able to afford and so I want to make it so now you need to work a crap I want Tottenham Hospice or more Akachi head coach Roberto Di Zerbi the words on Tottenham current situation I say I came here last season when there's a set was like this I have been positive by reality is that things are not going on now I explain I'm sorry for the results but we play as a team or say last season and obaye obaye na nyoma sabi edin ogusua obo nyoma ebetimi ayeyi for now resource na buy and enye papa bi ade enye resource a omunyina expecting nanso or did they say team na sase omo ebobo as a team de resource no ebetimi apa do and a man said I'm fire and farmer Tottenham Hospital Bokunu this particular season. Now so did you mapa? Se she be Namia Tuma Bibiawe koye and so it's me at Ama space. We and summer opinion to draw so far. Tottenham Hospital team no at that 17th position. Our lake log no so our 2 points into way I'm a nama and shada and koye and farmer ma and ne an a pay yede and commonly be. Yet I'm able to afford, and so I was Juma Edien Soa. Yet I'm able to afford. I mean, I don't mind there. La Liga midweek action. You bet me, I said, not 80 me, Akoso, not Madrid. And so I said, I'm going to say, I'm and so Elchi. Now, I know I can say, official, no official, Refia, we bet you 15, not what to I them on Madrid and Elchi Kimino. I Jesu Gil Mazzari. On the bet you 15, what to Abram. Now, what today and they are passing a funeral plum on Gemma and the Madrid and Elche and the Ebepreni and the Enumrain. Shannon Swami said, Gemma, a midweek action exactly 7:30 and I came room. You bet me, I say, na eti me atucha. Aside that, no, Reverend Cano, Ebo Espanyol, Sanso, and Alvarez, Enso, Ebo Valencia, Machisa, Nakupo, Eya, Tuma, and there, you bet me, I say, na eti me atrofam. Yen, we are coming room. Enso, Ewo, Eric Garcia, Akachi. Eric Garcia, then come on ye. Respectfully, where so far, Bola Oba, or say number four, out of respect, which is Juma Oya, Nema or Cosuma Barcelona, who said this particular season, Basa Beko all out, Etimia to be Bia. It sounds like this particular season, Barcelona go into any single gamer, Basa reality, and so on, Messiah four, into this particular season, Timmy Bia, Basa, Ebesio Biano, prepare. Sir Obeje 4, Wei and Sama, Eric, Gracia, Ella Twitcha, and I pay yesterday the home community beam, yet Emma Ebusha 4, and so Ewa Jumedian, and later, sir, me patcho a free home, and so at the airpar, and I pay Yabobos to be come up, not yet Emma Ebusha 4, Ewa Unia 95.1 FM. So you're my friend, you're my friend, you're my friend, you're my friend, you're my speaker, Emma Nakete Biano, on Fen Twasso, Emma Ghana 4.
1: Good you move.
0: 195.1. Yes, some passports. All right, Elsa, my young brother, if you now you're some kakra, and so Ekoso, and one some kakra kama, na yenye, and so FM free ho, fine, pa. Now Elsa, yes, sir, and come on, I say, na yenfa, and free Henry Asan to Chum. Henry Akasa, Ediafa, Black Star Squad, Henry on Black Star Squad. So, Black Star Squad in my by Henry, a communication director, and I'm gonna football association in Koma Tuja.
2: There are some matches to be played. The international window, I think, opens from 20th September. That is when the international, that is from the calendar, that is when the international window opens. So, after next weekend's matches, all national teams will be assembling. With respect to Ghana, I think that the coach will be arriving very soon, and then we will know the camping details. When the players, obviously, once the next weekend's matches end, they will start coming in. But I am also sure that within next week we will name the squad.
3: In terms of the coach, before we get my up. Senior communicate and no sanity. For the squad, Wasamiti is going through the process. I was only clubs kasa, I was only player kasa, I was also sending invitation. I was a management committee discussing. It's going through the process. As soon as they are done, we will announce. Backroom staff inside the money is being discussed. Once we are done, we will make an announcement.
0: Henry Asante Chum and Komonye Ebiomu Akasa Idea for GPL home. Henry on GPL Nkomo Akaya for the Ghana Premier League long and so any.
3: There are areas to improve in our league. A continuous improvement. We have issues, and the issues are there for everyone to see. We have tried so hard over the years to make things better. There are varied factors that contribute to the success of a league. Moldova team and Real Madrid. Did that scoreline make the Moldova league better than the Spanish league? No. Factors affect performance. Let me use same DR Congo. Which other team come close to TP Mazembe? TP Mazembe, it is the investment that has made them extraordinary. But what about Don Bosco? What about the other ones? What about the middle teams? Do they have the same investment? No. Is the French league the best league in the world? So how can PSG have won the UEFA Champions League in the last 2 years? And I only answer to my question. If the French league is not the best league in the world, how come PSG has won the UEFA Champions League in the last 2 years? It's a good Dreams FC were in the semi-finals of the Confederation Cup. Is the Ghana league the best? No. In the whole of Africa, the answer is no. But Dreams FC, a team from Angola. Dreams FC, a team from Mali. Dreams FC, a team from Nigeria. Dreams FC, a lot of countries are ABA, and they compare Ghana league any Omo leagues, no? in terms of ranking in the African continent. All those clubs, with the exception of Zamalek, you don't make general conclusions like that. Factors contribute to performance.
0: Way Henry Asante Chum and Como and so and no and a demo and then Anna Pay Ewa Jumedian Sum. Yen ni kamaka kra and so ewa and the Cote d'Ivoire squad it's my bam one ten so my catcher said yami adama. Next week hearing him say this week he blasts our squad and so a bit me apa on Facebook. Ube who say and the Cote d'Ivoire or more a squad and so about Bonten. So three goalkeepers and Mutimi Apam, Yaya Fofana, Mohamed Conley, Munyan Emeki squad, defenders, Clement Akpa, Munyan Emeki, squad, Tepe, Chris, Munyan Evans, IP about Christopher Omperi, Munyan Emeki, Isman Mbondi, Munyano, Ewa lineup, Oba Mefedesa. 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These are the squad, Omo Eddie Ebefisi, Ghana, on the 24th of September, Ewo, and they, for Felix Bueni, Sports Stadium, that is AFCON, qualifier. It's no air and come back a the patcho if you hope na and so at the air part the dinting pa the patcho and ye asam come across crab ya kumase asante kotoko fans are responding to a victory so far fans reactions asante kotoko supporters me patcho say and a koi kumase.
4: I think it's, they are picking up gradually, it's coming up. We played better during the Hearts of Oak game and today was less than we played at the Hearts of Oak game, but I'm sure as the season goes ahead, they'll come back, they'll pick up and do the best that we want them to do. They were not chasing the balls, they were supposed to chase the balls, you know. These teams outplayed us in the first, even the second half, they came into the game, outplayed out. We are lucky we had those two chances that we made of it to score them. Otherwise, they played better than us today. That's my version.
5: Actually, me who know what be such. I would say they were strikers and any forwards, you know, a boy, and team, a bomb fire, say, a backup. Was more improved because I have any start league, you know. And to coach, you know, over whom mistake my home, my corner, watch real, you know, on my.
6: I'm not excited. I'm very sad. I'm very sad as a supporter. The referees have started their game. They are the ones who are killing the Ghana football, and they are still doing it. I was thinking that they would change. But still, today, we all saw what happened. It's not good for Ghana football. They have to change.
0: We yes, and few response if we Kumase Asante Kotoko Timino and Swakache the Epa and a paid one seminar maybe so for Yem come on our Ghana volleyball. Mino Kasei Ghana volleyball Timino Remo Ewo Tunisia African volleyball club champion and volleyball national team. That is the AFCON Nations Championship and a Kosovo. So volleyball AFCON and so and no Yamea Duma and then a Jumedino Ninina Eshase and a head coach Edema Ghana volleyball men. That's Black Spikers. And you run the team Eddie Kashmel. Kashmel Akasa ahead of Omo tournament here Omo Equin in summer. Omo behave any moon expectations there Ninina Yeti Kashmel.
7: As you say, I'll be able to match with my team. Yeah, started training. I check a crack. Now, team now ready. Say, the baby will be a 95. And there's a slow team here, baby. Say, see, promise African games are for when you're a Muji. Say, I'm a Sylvian. Say, team be a Bishop. Now, country be a Bishop and be an Evasion. Because your players are not ready. And I'm a say. Team, you know, and why I as in African games time. Because you see, you have players in you now. Though it didn't come by. But team, they are ready. So the best will be here.
0: So where are your cast in the coma to your player? Are Richmond, Richard Amano? Yes, or your African best player so far of volleyball or West Africa. Now, and also a part of the team. Echo Tunisia, Nkomo, and you.
8: Our readiness for the competition, we are fully prepared. We are fully prepared.
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8: Face any country that comes our way in this competition because we've had the best of training. Looking at passing through 3 to 4 months of training just to get to this competition, that is the nations qualifiers. It has been good. It has been good because I would say it is the best training or preparation we had so far, because normally we do all our training preparations outdoor and we go outside to play indoor. But this time around, we had a little bit of time to train. I won't say it's a complete indoor, but it's more or less an indoor because it's not fully completed. Like, it's not fully covered, but it's better than it used to be, as in we training outdoor to participate in such competitions. So I think we had the best of training preparation as far as this competition is concerned.
0: We are Richard Amano, Ghana Black Spikers, top player back one room, and what it in Kenya. Can you mind and match number so volleyball fixes me patro say and that matches no ACB na FAT and FA and come on FA NC me patro the tie Egypt and Gambia airbo anapay 9 a.m. Algeria airbo Chad 12 p.m. DR Congo and Cameroon airbo 3 p.m. Tunisia and Ghana airbo 6:30 and Sana Rwanda and Central Africa Republic and so at the point exactly 9 p.m. Then match is a big question and home come on and yet amount and so you mean so if I come on you know and far and see now you're sorry so you're coming out tomorrow if we are 12:30 you're best sign up now the answer can be on yet the abre Ghana for me the outfit teach main sign yes also speaker I a crowd to and so I didn't come on it also come on now with me at the amount young we say Chief Executive Officer Adema Best Brain Publication. A happy birthday, Mr. Habi. Mr. Habi. Mr. Habi, Nyame Enshaw. Nyame Enya Okase. Onyum Fra Tumun Kwa Tumun. Nyame Entung. Sem Noma Ujuma Pa. Udi Edim Nini Nano Enya Prom Prom Prom Prom Prom Prom. Afisi say, na Best Brain Publications. Ajibibia Emma Ye Movie. From Afghana to Africa, West Africa to Africa himself, I'm a prepare class, I'm a call international proper. Once again, Unia family, Nina, you will show a great, great day. If say this, Yami Atuma, 12:30, we are, you're best on Sasha.
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1: Yeah, Junimo.
3: I beg to move the motion, said Major. So,
4: I remember, I'm from Bokwadia.
3: Oh, device selection is the whole
4: year. I remember, no pay, you've been able to cut the eye of the speaker until your motion has been sustained.

0: since I'm with you, no pain, you know, good morning. Na Jay-Z, I've been at my chain.
1: But and that's one wife for power. Ah, what do you mean, sir? Maka. I want to bring you a minute, don't you?
2: Scooby, they say, oh, my arm, I say no. I quite to say, I cry or coast girl school me any day.
0: I just
2: say one more. Oh, yeah, oh, school.
0: I went to Jenny and I had no
2: food. Mama, many Jenny and I say, I had no food. Miss Ariano, Pacra, BB, Yamaka was a member.
1: I just say, sir,
0: they were made money in you.
1: They've been a son of a Canada. And you're not money in you. Into my friend, and you're a job, baby, the da. That is a problem. I'm not a man in you.
2: I see.
0: My auntie, I'm not more yen on Boba Mania Nomsi, eh, Nasana, and yet trot running drivers in Unquan. Jum for money, TMO, offices, ATMO. 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
0: Okay.
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2: ye chiachi
0: omo omo se mbo omo ye heavy
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0: DJ Scooby GH on all platforms. DJ Scooby, big shout out to you. And it's Tuesday. Kwa binane abina for some hon ye. Ejuma mu te sen. Boko BBI e fine pa. 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How it's work. 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Udra ejuma ma waya day. Midra ejuma ma na mepe bi atana. My dream, my bra bomb, a cry, a can, my hero will be my coach and go for some chow. You bet my mum to meet me, to me, 20. Make call here for channel. If for so, as my make is only near able to security, say I'm by my hero. Who I mean, who but me, now can one, I say, maybe I tell them new dinkum, but when you hope at Edam, who say be a babu who's my betrayal. Aha, my room, DJ was a DJ, and I want to say that we need them a bash and a bear, thousand gun a bit. No cry, what I thank you. No, my head Ben is missing. Nan will be Ben is in anime to Reggie Rockson watching man on the top Mac Mac 5. So, on Kufi now, on Kujun for being chief regime. May yes, I do in a toddler scum me one. Near my way, and I is a cat, Minya Skank, and I ye, Minyanya, and Kaminya Skank, I befe a remi fessime ye. Aha. Into Reggie Mama, where they? Your monk walk a cray. Time no day. Hello, good morning.
1: Oh, really?
0: Sweetheart.
1: Good morning. Oh yeah.
0: Me pacho nyami adon pa edina oso e.
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0: Enye izi.
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1: 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We nya aboto yem kaka.
0: Oh.
1: Nyame be. Amen. 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
1: Fili, adi ati ye wedu mem. 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We are buying a woman or off by a record now. The family to the Adam Israel Gloria will be our. I have boys, you man.
2: Thirty
1: man temper, you buy my big chat writing, cleaning near the almost about my bed to us.
0: And no.
1: Ah, yeah, the master say. Really, Mammy Aquinia and Amintia. You know, maybe.
0: You
1: are a young guy in Tusa. Fashion designer, make sure phone doctor. I'm a person who phone doctor on time police station. Make sure EP electrical. I'm also on time. Rosemond, you need a barber. Good morning. I hope so. You are fine. One side, Isaac Tema, Isaac Kaswa. Philly, make sure my Milly, my table. 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And then first, make a summer wife. Mecha fresh party. 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Aba de ba mecha.
2: Fili.
0: Edi.
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0: Nya minshao.
1: Ewe kiebe samba.
0: Yo.
1: Aminshao pa.
0: Yedase.
1: Bye.
0: Good morning. Oh, Fili. Work is, I hope you are doing well. Work is going on well. Just a little hot here. Lee. Lea Secret Fashion. My greetings to Rosemond and Eddie. This is a fearful call from Ashamine. And I also say, good morning, Felicia. Welcome on board. Truly, truly, time no day. I'm also at work raising invoices at the same time, listening to you. Work is fine and everything is going on peacefully here in Tema from Stephen Kuma Mauli, Tema Habo. Big shout out to Tema Habo and Ashamine Funina. Before one last call. Hello, good morning. Kafra. Me fa ko ba ku me read the message ba ko. Hello, good morning. Happy birthday to Sophia Rama Mante. Stephen Aqua La Paz. Hello, good morning.
3: Hello, Philly. 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
0: Rosemond Akwabo. Good morning. 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
0: Nyami Adum, na oso e.
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3: 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Ina no sendi message se si anonsu me jene so wa.
0: Aye, focus.
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0: And I one side, and so kind of mammy, yes, a poor tema.
1: Matim,
0: I send it to me and say, Mammy, pa, or my other Katima. It depends on my honey, the moment can you home down, so I do my mammy banner. 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
1: Amen.
0: My bad, you ma'am. I find I'm confirming food, and my baby be an affiliate policy be a matrino.
1: Sir,
0: yes, I'm cut to
1: what? And who here?
0: Who here? Fish. Evangelist, aye. Redo, and a phone doctor, and so ya, Mr. Michiana Pan.
1: Munina, Betty,
0: Munina, Michiao, Bia, Mate, Banima, Mili Munina,
1: Bia, Betty,
0: Yas upon the Daniel Coupon Shram, why? Any Munina,
1: or Baba just
0: in suits, you or drinks, woman, tiny by Yasam Katsua.
1: Now grow, now about
0: to come, and a two-way good at you, if you let us all be any paper.
1: Eh, and an offer. Me chiano.
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Sebra dear chin dear ideas was simo wunyan rufu be roof just an actual. I just want a home din ye pa catchy be say bear dress will be fade. Because a dear chin be our journey grinding possibility, focus, striving near dear. Talking up ten motivation ye me di jinaso na kase. My brother, victory is always possible for the person who refuses to give up. Yes. Don't stop fighting just because the journey is difficult. Keep pushing, keep believing, and keep moving forward. Your victory may be closer to you. But that Roma, some motivation when you be a walk on to qua any day, my walk on to qua 25.1 on Bessie, but no, I didn't know what to say into quite soon to me. No, I didn't know a kind of funny, a kind of song. No, what to say, see victory is for the one who didn't stop fighting. If I told you, yes, I was sober to me at tea. Yes, a bear man in your walk, quite Jania Kufia Kodia, and whatever for a sabbat to our chin. Motivation here will be a warrior, Juman, a bemobu, will be a brabona, a dear man, our quiet uncle, will be a trendy and Toby and obi a opese wo jai wako kakao se diye duwi de mabre mpese mi jai sanko 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say into fight through it one day you will make it. They say the Chaco seller's daughter is wearing white today. It didn't yeah or fight here or the news where they say me so that chibi me ton me share white ni bi the fact the same ye bi die adwuma ne nchere same ntumi shatter the fufu because e dey bi die ni 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no what does I say but don't stop fighting. Don't stop dreaming. Keep pushing. Keep believing. Keep moving forward. Ye die na ben wo said you hunu no e ben wo change said you see imagine no. Bit me at the chain ya wo so ye die na ben we. Ti jiro ho ate. So mudre. Give yourself the tap on the shoulder. Say e be fa ma me so. And ma will be and could him dear when ya and ya wa be ye and for all when I say my do the crown and say and finish. Now who will be a Sammy in a dear friend who say boot me at all? Boot me cry we are there show. And then whoever there's a bachelor's owner we are mass or cry my desire do a call 12 years. It's an idea now by one so dear by train. Nature comparison in the shy say no head with the dreaming with Jamie and I'm the other than the yinipa. Keep fighting and stop blaming yourself. Why you can cry, yes, yes. Motivation, the money. Victory is very near. Don't give up. Your victory is nearer than you can think of. Yeah, dear Ben, pa. I want to be more boon tonight. I want to win your victory. Be an now, be sure what the Naka say. Mean, we are in Tanassano. A horn I've been say, ah, send a ye dinner, Ben. I can't bear 2 hours now. Ye dinner about. And now, what's my age, 6 hours? I got 2 9 8 hours. No, 6 hours. No, someone ye be. I rank you 2 news or so. And we did not be one just a wakashi out a biggie or someone ye.
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Seek the right medical consultation before you take the pinkillers. 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You don't know the damage e ye ma oni padua no. Ye prescribe ma wa men no na waso odene. Ye prescribe ye na wo no. Ye prescribe ye na wo no. Let a professional examine you. The proper diagnosis will answer what you mean. No, no, and for what penny you pay. Motivation and health tips. I'm deeper on a penny. DJ could be a card of sword and you may back to back. Be a woody be our daughter. My menu will feed in free hand on nine. One age in a market. 12 weapon a day. Let me be in your ears. Me versus here.

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2: 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Hey, dear. And Lizzie from Lashibi, and also so Nidia Ba Nana Waka say, I will encourage her to file for divorce and move on with her life, and she will even get someone better in her life. But she should not rush into another marriage yet. Lizzie from Lashibi. Nede say Nidia, young guys, Nidia. Ya kadi egu ya so pa ene e mana kadi egu ya so mana kadi egu ya so pa. Good evening bang. It's Akwesi Osei. I think the man is to compensate his wife with a fowl and 2,000 Ghana cedis and organize a dinner with her the woman because it is the man's fault. Okay, thank you so much Minya. Yeah, or say, I could see or say, no, didn't it? Afahua, Yakin Kani, then so dear, my one. It was a Asemu, Emmanuel from Amahia, say, she should forgive and go back. Sana, boys, best, no, so I can. We said, don't always put blames on women. We carry babies in our womb for 9 months. So, pamper us, why? I wish today be Thursday, and I'm really enjoying the show from Rosemond, Sechi Chrome. A.K.A. Rosemond Ache Sa.
4: Sebi, bema biya bejema unyanyana nimu. 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

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Apart from you, AC Pinky. Shout out going out to you, AC Pinky. Himself who tie you near 95.1 FM right about now. And then we'll meet you on the fan page. Enjoy your evening. Aha. All right, so you're back on your future millionaires. Now you're going to share the aircrow honmo. And you can about pressure and crophobia the trauma. So, any pressure. She said, yes, it will be the man pressure. But I said, nipa na, no the pressure na, Eddie man ho. Memma social media, emma pressure, and Eddie make a chair one. Emma quaint, emma social media, and determine a crowd of a so, a you su usika. Oh, yes, I am from so, yes, yep. Social media, a dear beer. You see, enuna, ewaswo, uko, the likes of Facebook, TikTok, make us say, yeah, live on Facebook, yeah, live on YouTube, yeah, live on X. Nini na social media crew, ya. And there are some people who are only the fake lives on social media. I say, washada swa mansu chwe do kutrem. 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
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motumi hwɛ yɛn live on Facebook, live on YouTube, live on X. Yɛda mo nyinaa ase messages no ba na ɛba on yɛn WhatsApp line so but yɛbrɛ so ayɛ be we say hi. What's your name? Wei kɔpɔ deɛ wɔyɛ you a video call number mu monyɛ abotire Beatrice cover ɔno so ɛde hi aba ɛnti no yɛda mo ase mo a motumi ne yɛn interact on WhatsApp line so no yeda mase kai se WhatsApp line is 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join here live on Facebook now join here live on YouTube now join here live on eye X so na wasa so adwen here e wo ye WhatsApp line so now the messages ni ba ye be kan kan e de ama mu ni na woo say are you saying my name is strange? Oh no, I'm not saying that your name is strange, but your name is nice. AC Pinky. And to check out time, my name is Nanaya JB. Bang bang bang. Many thanks to my producer, DJ Cobalt, of course, the crew. One way to be sure my typical social media no soon now. Danny Boy alongside Bernard Fia na yen executive producer your friend Efo Kwame Jack Pasu, and also many thanks to the technical team. Yeah, that must papa solution any cruise na ekiki muni nano. Yeah, that muni na sin. Yami adma or try you kwada. Yeah, best share. Nedi, if any fee, Eddie, a bro. Na, ye better, and you nam swasi, or bekai home, and I did show so, Eddie, et wow. So, me dindi nana, yao jibi. Ushiamia, bang bang bang.

0: Adi shima no siapo, yamagana adi shenina da a draw a sign emma makwaba adi bonuya 95.1 FM swin central for ya kwangwai and some of the shannon son ya fan pity pinin patapa kwanswan central for akupa bay as a move for as on a so crujin says you free me any bed you may yes in catch a crash shannon so said don't hear about kumia kasye and then you may ya to a pimona yediama war na and some pina kasiano 80 more akotin yavia. Your boy, somebody in out of funny at 2 year Pimwell, who knew online.com, walk on working can be, but of course, I'm with me after one. Manabono, and you know, 8 year. Na Facebook, when I say Danny, any banner, the home couple more, and your Facebook normally a drone more, I just say Cassiani, what does it throw doing in a one more, and Sabri will be no more. Now, if we are YouTube, TikTok, X, Nina, Cassiano, ABG, and him a one more name, and some P. Shannon's Mountains, 96.1 FM. One more so kasiye no one more atabri atopete na ensemo ya de ba na sukache ni bi eni
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